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2: I was in a wreck. 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

0: afternoons from 3 to 7 and the Fab 4 at 4 right here at Oldies 92.7. But right now, it's time for 145 at 145. Roy Orbison with a song that was later redone by Linda Ronstadt, Blue Bayou. Roy's trademark, of course, was his dark glasses, and he was asked about that in a 1978 interview.
1: I was flying to Alabama in 1963 on my way to Europe, and I chartered an airplane. It was very bright that day, so I put the sunglasses on, the clear pair to the side, and lo and behold, I had to go on that night in Alabama in dark glasses. That's something you didn't do in 1963. I was very nervous and embarrassed by the whole thing, but I had to fly on to New York and then open the tour with the Beatles and steal the dark glasses. So that tour was so successful, it sort of exploded everything, and these pictures went around the world, and I was stuck with them. So now I wear them only in public. I feel

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0: afternoons from 3 to 7 and the Fab 4 at 4 right here at Oldies 92.7. But right now, it's time for 145 at 145. Roy Orbison with a song that was later redone by Linda Ronstadt, Blue Bayou. Roy's trademark, of course, was his dark glasses, and he was asked about that in a 1978 interview.
1: I was flying to Alabama in 1963 on my way to Europe, and I chartered an airplane. It was very bright that day, so I put the sunglasses on, the clear pair to the side, and lo and behold, I had to go on that night in Alabama in dark glasses. That's something you didn't do in 1963. I was very nervous and embarrassed by the whole thing, but I had to fly on to New York and then open the tour with the Beatles and steal the dark glasses. So that tour was so successful, it sort of exploded everything, and these pictures went around the world, and I was stuck with them. So now I wear them only in public. I feel

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0: Carl Carlton, Oldies 92.7, and Steve Goddard. Do you think there are going to be some changes with the Diamondbacks? You know, they had a chance. I mean, they had a five-game win streak, and then they lost Saturday, and then they lost yesterday, and so no playoffs again for the D-backs. Time will tell. Best part about the season was they brought back the World Series team from 25 years ago. All my favorite players were back, and I loved seeing them again. One, two, three,
1: four, five, six, seven. 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

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We are getting spoiled these next couple of days. 82 for the high today, seriously? 86 for the high tomorrow, but by Sunday, it's going to get up to 97.

0: Good old grindy rock and roll, right? John Kay and Steppenwolf, oldies 92.7. That's all, folks. Coming up again, we mentioned the Fab Four at Four today, This Week in Beatles History. I have a song that from 64, one of their 1964 sessions on this date, that was an actual great album track from the Beatles 65 album. And then a song from 1967, a recording session This Week That Year, that became a number one hit for the group.
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Oldies 92.7, yeah. Got Aretha Franklin coming up. Got The Circle coming up. Got Nick Gilder coming up. Got The Grassroots coming up. But right now, it's Stevie Wonder. Just once in my life.

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2: 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He says so himself.
4: You know what's so nice about a consumption tax? You choose whether you're going to pay it because it's how you consume.
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2: But that's not all. 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
2: 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And that'll cost you big time.
3: 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Authorized by Katie Hobbs.
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In the late 50s, this group had a song called Shirley. It was a minor hit in certain areas of the country, but in 68, they topped the chart.

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The Orpheum Theater. No, I don't mean him personally, but one of his tales. I'll tell you more about that right after America Sings.

0: It's a record for a number of songs Mai is sung in a song. There you go. It's Sam Cooke and Steve Gaudard and The Mask of the Red Death. Now, you probably remember reading that in high school. Or maybe you just slept through it during study hall. But it is a classic Edgar Allan Poe tale. And it is going to be brought to life in a surreal Wild West adaptation. The Orpheum Theater, which, I mean, any excuse you get to go to the Orpheum, you should take it. A night of dance theater, literary horror, and desert imagery. It's what it's called. Can't beat Edgar Allan Poe, Mask of the Red Death. It's this Friday at 8 o'clock at the Orpheum. Ticket information at orpheumphx.com. Like I said, any excuse to go see anything at the Orpheum Theater.
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